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Nashville's airport is getting a new name, and honestly, I don't think anybody can argue with this one. We'll talk about it next in the breakdown, brought to you by Boot Barn Keep West.

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1: Nashville International Airport is officially starting the process of being renamed in honor of Dolly Parton. The airport board voted unanimously 6-0 to move forward with it, even changing a policy that normally required someone to be gone for 2 years before getting that honor. But it's Dolly. Like, we're not exactly naming Terminal C after some random city councilman. The final name hasn't been decided yet, although Dolly Parton International Airport has been proposed. And despite the name change, officials say the airport code BNA will stay, which is probably smart. Although D-O-L-L-Y would make finding your luggage a lot more fun, it's just not part of the three-letter airport code system. That would be a whole different conversation. Could you imagine having to remember seven-letter airport codes like PDX, SEA, BNA, LAS? It's difficult enough.

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1: Tomorrow morning, 7 a.m., we're playing the Bobby Feud. We're talking artists with colors in their name. Can you name the top 10 tomorrow morning, Bobby Bone Ship?
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I'm at Beat Up Radio on Instagram, on the road for the next couple of weeks, posted up in Puyallup, Washington for the Washington State Fair, kind of eating my way through the fair and posting it to Instagram, you know, like any responsible content creator would do.

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Lo Cash has a new song called Talk About. We're going to talk about the song Talk About with Lo Cash coming up in just a few minutes.

0: Speed up. Lo Cash has a new single out called Talkin' Bout. Song starts with baseball, George Strait, cold beer, dirt roads. It's basically a checklist of things we're legally required to mention in country music. and then it turns into kind of a love song. Was that payoff always the idea behind it?
1: Yes, 1,000%. Nate had that idea. Nate Kenyon, the songwriter on it with us, he had the idea of bringing it back to the girl and, you know, all this stuff we love to talk about. Again, it's for the country music fan and us, and it's just real. You know, we talk about baseball all the time. We talk about beer. We talk about all these things. But at the end of the day, what's the most important thing you talk about? And that's your loved one, your girl. You know what I mean? It's you. Talk about you.
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22: 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We'll be right back.

lot of good new music coming this week. Friday, Riley Green and Luke Bryan are dropping albums. Next week, Kenny Chesney going to be releasing a new album called Silver Sands Marina. Luke Bryan on with us all next week, by the way. So if you've got a question for Luke, make sure to DM me at Beat Up Radio.

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Minutes away from your Insta countdown, the five biggest songs in country music according to your request. 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

day, Potts Farm was a place to go. 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

Number 3. Father Time, don't leave anyone when you pass on. What you gonna pass now?

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1: 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Can you name the top 10 tomorrow morning, Bobby Bones Show?
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19: 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Next couple weeks on the show, going to be absolutely insane. Next week, Luke Bryan hanging out with us. The week after, Kenny Chesney is on the show. 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

95.1 WRNS. We are the Beast in the East. There is apparently a way to take your pumpkin spice obsession with you. And I mean all the way with you. More on that in just a minute.

she's beautiful. If country was a flavor, we'd be extra crispy. It's WRNS. B-Dub and pumpkin spice has officially gone too far. And I say that knowing full well we've already made pumpkin spice deodorant. Titan Casket is selling a pumpkin spice themed casket for $15.99. That's $1,599. It's orange on the outside, white on the inside, and unfortunately it doesn't exactly smell like pumpkin spice, so really it's just an orange casket with a marketing degree. Their slogan, PSL season doesn't have to end when you do. People online are already asking for cinnamon brooms and pumpkin spice candles to go with it. Look, if I'm spending eternity in a pumpkin spice casket, somebody better at least throw a little whipped cream on top.

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I have learned that people like watching other people eat. So as I'm doing this whole Washington State Fair MC series, I'm also on a side quest to eat as much different varieties of fair foods as I can over the next couple of weeks. 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

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Your chance to pick the hits coming up in minutes. It's B-Dub. 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

When you go out with Kenny, before and after look completely different in terms of your career trajectory. Graylin James going to be out with them all next summer on the original Vibe Room Tour. This is Water at a Wedding. Stream it or skip it.

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1: Tomorrow morning, 7 a.m., we're playing the Bobby Feud. We're talking artists with colors in their name. Can you name the top 10 tomorrow morning, Bobby Bones?
0: Here's 55 and up.
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Your mama listens. Your daddy two steps. It's WRNS. Okay, anyone else love the Taylor Swift cameo at the Emmys the other night? I didn't watch any of the Emmys. I didn't even know they were on, but I did see the Law & Order cameo that she did. I thought she was good. Like, the girl can act 100%. Also, I'm not sure who this lady is that's wearing this, like, blue top with maroon gloves and a pattern dress. Three things that don't match. God, I miss Joan Rivers.

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1: Batman's latest rescue didn't happen in Gotham, and this one might be more important than anything Christian Bale ever did in a cape. We'll get into that next.

Christian Bale spent years saving Gotham as Batman, but what he's doing in real life is pretty incredible. He helped create Together California. It's a foster care village in Palmdale designed specifically to keep brothers and sisters together when they enter foster care. The village has 12 furnished homes, including apartments for young adults transitioning out of the system, plus support programs for the families living there. Christian Bale said that their job is to turn these kids' heartbreak and pain into love and hope and a sense of future. It turns out Bruce Wayne really was the disguise.

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1: I'm at Beat Up Radio on Instagram. I stocked my Airbnb with some groceries, and I maybe have cooked one thing. I need to stop doing that. You know, like,

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Your breakdown of what's trending in all things country is coming up in minutes, brought to you by Boot Barn Keep West. Dolly Parton International Airport is a reality. That's next.

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1: Nashville International Airport is officially on its way to becoming the Dolly Parton Airport. The airport authority voted unanimously to start the process of renaming BNA in Dolly's honor, and they actually changed a policy requiring someone to be gone for 2 years before getting that kind of recognition. Because apparently the fine print meant Dolly Parton and said, yeah, never mind. The final name hasn't been decided, though, although Dolly Parton International Airport has already been proposed, and honestly, it's perfect. If anybody should be welcoming you to Nashville, it's Dolly. They will be keeping the BNA code for simplicity when it comes to booking flights and stuff. Although I feel like DOL is sitting right there. And baggage claim better be called 9 to 5 because that's roughly how long it takes for your suitcase.

0: Bobby Bones is on the Beast in the East, WRNS.
1: Tomorrow morning, 7 a.m., we're playing the Bobby Feud. We're talking artists with colors in their name. Can you name the top 10 tomorrow morning, Bobby Bones?
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2: 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Got a lot of new music dropping over the next couple of weeks. Riley Green and Luke Bryan both putting out albums on Friday. Next week, Kenny Chesney has Silver Sands Marina. Of course, Kenny announced the original Vide Room tour. No West Coast dates, probably from all the Sphere shows. But definitely, you got to get to a Kenny show. Eric Church, Sheryl Crow, Graylin James, Old Dominion on a couple dates. Going to be fire.

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Got the biggest song in country music. According to your request, streams, listens, you get the idea. It's coming up.

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0: is mourning the loss of the legendary singer, songwriter, and entertainer, Dolly Parton.
1: 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Friday, September 25th is officially Dolly Parton Day. 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
5: I'm Becca, and here's what's happening this week in Nashville. Stella Lefty is about to have her very first number one song with her debut single, Boston. And one of the things she's been so excited about is meeting some of the other women in country music and finding out they even know who she is.
6: I had the honor of meeting Lainey, and I also met Ella when I was at the Women in Music Billboard Awards. And I'm obsessed with obviously both of them, but Lainey, I've been like, I grew up obsessed with Lainey, so I feel like I just feel so supported, less than like been given advice, which I think for me is the craziest feeling because I've idolized all these people, so I'm like, how do you even know who I am?
5: Hardy not only writes most of his own songs, but he's written hit songs for people like Morgan Wallen, Blake Shelton, Florida Georgia Line, and Cole Swindell. And I wondered, when it comes to writing, does he find the inspiration in the words first, or is it the melody that drives the song for him?
7: It's usually the idea. Like, the idea of the song feeds the music of the song, if that makes sense. Like, I would never sing a pretty song about, like, I have a song called Sold Out, and it's kind of just, like, flexing the whole time, and, like, that would never be a singer-songwriter acoustic, emotional kind of, you know, so I mean, some of it's common sense, but I don't know. At the end of the day, I think it's just whatever mood I'm in that day.
5: And that's what's happening this week in Nashville. And here's Hardy with Eric Church, Morgan Wallen, and Tim McGraw, MacArthur, brought to you by Big Loud Records.

0: That's Hardy with Eric Church, Tim McGraw, and Morgan Wallen. MacArthur, brought to you by Big Loud Records, this week in Nashville.
1: What if we could go back in time and meet a Marine? 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
2: And here's what's happening this week in Nashville. Stella Lefty is about to have her very first number one song with her debut single, Boston. And one of the things she's been so excited about is meeting some of the other women in country music and finding out they even know who she is.
3: I had the honor of meeting Lainey, and I also met Ella when I was at the Women in Music Billboard Awards, and I'm obsessed with obviously both of them, but Lainey, I've been like, I grew up obsessed with Lainey, so I feel like I just feel so supported, less than like been given advice, which I think for me is the craziest feeling because I've idolized all these people, so I'm like, how do you even know who I am?
2: Hardy not only writes most of his own songs, but he's written hit songs for people like Morgan Wallen, Blake Shelton, Florida Georgia Line, and Cole Swindell. And I wondered, when it comes to writing, does he find the inspiration in the words first, or is it the melody that drives the song for him?
4: It's usually the idea. Like, the idea of the song feeds the music of the song, if that makes sense. Like, I would never sing a pretty song about, like, I have a song called Sold Out, and it's kind of just, like, flexing the whole time, and, like, that would never be a singer-songwriter, acoustic, emotional kind of song. You know, so, I mean, some of it's common sense, but I don't know. At the end of the day, I think it's just whatever mood I'm in that day.
2: And that's what's happening this week in Nashville, and here's Hardy with Eric Church, Morgan Wallen, and Tim McGraw, MacArthur, brought to you by Big Loud Records.

0: That's Hardy with Eric Church, Tim McGraw, and Morgan Wallen. 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

0: 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Ace, King, Queen, Jack, or Joker. 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
7: 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I'll be there from 1 to 3 at Cut 'em Down, Waterfowl, Highway 301 in Wilson. 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

0: guys, it's Josh with a Cut 'Em Down calendar alert. Saturday, September 19th from 10 a.m. to 5 p.m. Wilson, North Carolina, 3316 U.S. Highway 301 North. We are going to attempt to pull off the largest kickoff event we've ever had at our facility. 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Saturday, September 19th from 10 a.m. to 5 p.m. Cut 'Em Down waterfowl. 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
8: Morning!
0: We have some Bobby feud coming up. We have a caller asking about Lunchbox and his kids and what Lunchbox will actually allow his kids to do. We're going to do that in just a second. And then also, Amy got guilted for returning an item at a store.
9: Ooh.
0: Oh. Like, which is weird. Mm-hmm. But we'll talk about that. We got a bunch to do. Glad everybody's here. Let's get started with Thursday's show now.
10: All right.
11: It's

0: All right, let's hear from you guys. Go ahead.
1: Hey, Bobby, this is Vanessa from Austin, Texas. Just calling to get y'all's thoughts. I was on a plane the other day, and the man sitting in front of me was sitting in the aisle. A younger girl came up and said, "Excuse me, I think you're sitting in my seat." And he said, "Yes, do you want to switch?" And she apologized and said, "No, I actually don't want the middle seat. I paid for the aisle. I would like to sit here. Just wanted to hear your thoughts." So I was annoyed at the guy, but just wanted to hear y'all's thoughts and spark a debate.
0: What would the guy think he could just sit in the aisle?
2: I know, that's mm-hmm. weird.
3: But was he just shooting a shot?
4: Yeah.
2: I mean, he was, but shoot he needs to shoot. Get up.
0: No, that's not a shoot or shoot. No one wants to sit in the middle seat if they have a choice.
3: Yeah, no one wants
0: no
3: that.
0: No one. You just sit there. I proclaim this, my seat.
3: But it sounds like he asked. She said no, and he moved.
0: I would think if that happens and you're sitting there and someone goes, "That's my seat," you go, "Oh, sorry." You're just hoping nobody comes to that seat.
4: Right. Yeah, that I
0: like,
4: do
0: that's
4: agree.
0: Where the shot
2: but
0: would be.
2: He was more so like, "Oh, yeah, I know, and I was hoping you'd want to switch."
3: Yeah, that's
2: no.
3: weird.
0: Who would want to switch to
3: no
0: a middle
3: one.
0: Seat? Yeah, that's a weird one. All right, next one.
5: Morning, studios. This is Ben calling from Alabama. I've got a hypothetical question for Lunchbox. So Lunchbox, if there's someone that you trusted that invited your son to go to Disney World, would you let him go on the trip with him? Just wondering.
0: He's asking because you won't take your kids to Disney. Also, you wouldn't let your son go to the NFL game with his friend because you wanted that to be between you two, but you've never done it, nor are you planning to do it. But Disney.
4: No chance.
3: Why not?
4: No chance.
0: Even let's say it was your sister.
4: No. I don't care about who it is. Like, I trust people. I don't mind that. Even if it was my sister, she's not just taking my son to Disney. No.
3: What if it's free?
4: No.
3: I'm shocked.
2: Know,
4: answer's
2: this
4: no.
2: Is so
0: because
2: weird.
4: That would be him experiencing that magical, cool place without me.
0: But you said you weren't taking them. You've
4: I'm
0: already
4: not taking them.
0: So he doesn't get to experience that magic then.
4: Not that I know of. Nope. No time soon.
3: What on earth?
0: So it's you'd so rather weird. Him not have it, period, than experience it without you.
4: Correct.
0: Got it. Just want to make sure I'm okay. Well,
2: I mean, this tracks.
4: What do you mean?
2: I don't know.
0: It's consistent with your other
2: selfish,
0: actions, thoughts, and
2: yeah.
0: things you say.
4: How is that selfish? It's called wanting to spend time with your own son.
3: But you're not doing it.
0: Them. You're not. It's like the football game.
4: Right. The football game couldn't make happen. It was too hot.
0: No, you.
3: Oh, my gosh.
0: You guys, feel free to call us anytime. That's a great question. We love stuff like that. 877-77-BOBBY. Call us. 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
1: 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Fan favorites Adam Levine and Kelly Clarkson take on two powerhouses, country superstar Riley Green and the legendary Queen Latifah. 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The Voice, Monday on NBC. Hiring can eat up a lot of time. 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
1: This woman bought a plastic singing pumpkin, and so she got on TikTok with it and is like, this is inappropriate. Okay, just check it out. Go ahead.
2: If you have children, just a buyer beware. 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
0: 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And spoil you with my roasted pumpkin seeds. We'll be wicked for one night.
2: Wait, what?
3: Man, that got worse though, huh?
4: Yeah.
5: That's
4: like,
5: creepy.
4: It just kept going. About halfway through, it's just funny, and it's like this pumpkin. The twist is he's trying to hook up.
3: Uh-huh.
4: But then it gets dirty.
3: No, he's not talking about the seeds.
4: It's like, extra dirty. I'm going to spray you with my pumpkin seeds.
2: She found that like a normal place.
4: Also, I want that. Like that's kind of the jam. That's also the jam. Yeah. So, yeah, buyer beware, because if you buy that pumpkin. But also, don't you listen to it before you put it out.
3: Yeah, but you have to listen to it for a good solid minute.
2: Yeah, for a while.
4: Yeah, but who's going to start that and not finish? Because that's an awesome song. You're going to finish that song.

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2: We fly to Vegas tomorrow for our iHeartRadio Music Festival. Lunchbox is going mostly to hang out. I bought him a flight. The company is now giving him a free room. So what's new?
3: My neighbors. I told you my neighbors were going, and I mean, they're friends. Our kids hang out together, and I thought we were just friends, like, because we're friends. And then the neighbor's wife hit me with the most awkward, uncomfortable ask of my life. She sent a little,
2: voice memo?
3: That's what it's called?
2: Yeah.
3: And I opened it up, and I was like, I'm not asking this.
2: Did you bring it?
3: And I brought it, because I said, my wife's like, you have to. If she really wants to do it, you got to ask.
2: It sounds like he wants to swing.
4: Yeah. You're like, what? Yeah, the most awkward ask of your life?
2: Okay, hit it.
5: Hey, this might be a weird question, but do you think there's any way we could go backstage and meet Bobby and Amy this weekend? If it's too much, no big deal, but I don't know. Let me know. Thanks.
6: Doesn't seem like an awkward ask.
3: No, that is so awkward.
2: Well, why to you is it awkward?
3: Because it's like, okay, so have they been being our friends just because they're hoping one day to meet Bobby and Amy? Like, this is so strange. And so I'm supposed to be like, hey, come meet, these are my coworkers, Bobby and Amy. Like, it feels so
6: gross. It's almost like you're not good enough, right?
3: Kind of, yes. That's kind of.
2: I wouldn't take that from it. They already know you.
4: Yeah, like they're already friends with you.
6: And that's not enough.
4: I mean, we can come out. I mean, I'm sure we'll see him at the hotel and stuff, right?
2: I don't know where he's staying. You staying in the same hotel we're in?
3: I don't know.
2: Oh, yeah.
6: All right.
2: Yeah. I don't mind meeting your friends.
3: I thought she
2: was going to ask, like, Kenny Chesney or something.
6: No, you guys.
4: Right,
3: no,
4: yeah.
3: But that's what I'm saying. But like,
2: would that have been less awkward if she asked for Kenny?
3: Oh, yeah, way less awkward.
2: Because,
3: I mean, concert tickets are cool, but, like, I don't understand why Amy and Bobby are special.
4: You should be. Because it's us.
3: Yes, thank you, Amy. It's like, you should be happy with me. Like, I am
2: You're insulted that she wants to meet us?
3: It puts doubt in my mind. Like, has she been using this quote-unquote friendship? Because
2: why do you do quote-unquote? Just say friendship.
3: Well, is it a real friendship?
2: Stop doing quotes with your fingers.
6: He's doing it.
2: I know, he's doing above his head now. It's getting bigger.
3: Like, is it a real friendship, or has she been playing the long game, like, eventually, like, she just really wanted to meet Bobby and Amy?
6: Did you know she was a listener from before? Like, has she ever mentioned
3: the
6: show?
2: Oh, wow. No way. That's funny. That's funny.
3: That's why it was very
2: awkward. That's a little weird then, if the whole time that's never been brought up. Because who can? That's awesome.
4: But if you meet someone and they
2: never say anything, and all of a sudden you find out 4 months later, it's like, why didn't you say something? If you say something the first, second day, it's normal forever.
3: Instead of being closet?
2: Yeah, it's like, yeah, listen to the show. That's awesome. Hey, oh, closet.
3: Yeah.
2: She was in the closet?
3: She was in the closet. Now she's coming out. And it's like, convenient, weird, strange.
6: So you're going to do it?
2: Amy and I don't mind meeting anybody.
4: Yeah.
2: Especially if they're your friends who are diehard fans of us.
6: No problem.
2: If they think, if they're massive Amy and Bobby fans, we can't wait to meet. Autographs, So
3: when I think about it, like, when she puts up her pictures from the weekend.
2: Yeah.
3: Is the first picture going to be when she meets you guys?
2: Probably not after this segment.
3: Oh, that's true.
2: Because she's a big show listener, so she's hearing this.
6: Mm-hmm.
3: That's a good point.
2: Yeah. Well, if you find a time that's appropriate, we'd love to meet her. We'd love to make her dreams come true, because we are such massive celebrities.
3: Oh, man. All right. I mean,
4: I'm sure you could be in the pick, too.
2: Oh, what if she kicked him out?
6: Oh, she says, no,
2: you stay out of this one. You stay out of this one.
3: I already have pictures with you.
2: Yeah, you stay out of this one. It is funny she never told you she was a listener. Heck, I'm glad she's a listener. I appreciate that.
6: Kind of cool.
2: Yeah.
3: But it's awkward.
2: It's a little awkward. She never said anything. But, Amy, I'll agree. I'd love to meet her.
4: Mm-hmm. Yeah. Should be easy.
2: Who does she know as her neighbor? Lunchbox or Daniel?
6: Oh, it's a good question. Does she call you Daniel?
2: Yeah.
3: What is No, she didn't call me that.
6: What does she call you?
4: Dan.
3: How's it going?
2: She doesn't call you a name.
3: No, why would she call my...
4: She definitely calls you a name. It's definitely Dan.
6: It's Dan.
2: Yeah. Okay, well, we're happy to meet her.
4: Definitely.
2: By the way, you can watch tomorrow night and then Saturday night on Disney Plus and Hulu. Heck, we could bring her on stage with us.
6: Oh, wow.
3: Stop.
2: Who knows?
6: She would love that.
2: Like, it's like a make-a-wish for Lunchbox's neighbor. Yeah, watch the iHeartRadio Music Festival. It's going to be amazing.

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0: Sad news about a friend of mine. Kind of sad news. Like, nobody died. But we'll talk about that. Also, we're going to play the Bobby Feud. Can you think of artists that have colors in their name? We'll get to that. Investigative Corny coming up as well. And don't forget our YouTube channel, @BobbyBonesShow. All right, back in

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1: with Amy.
2: Tell me something good.
3: Shout out to an eighth grader in Kansas. His name is Carter Stevenson, and he finished his cross country race and then went back and ran with another runner that has cerebral palsy that was struggling and ran the rest of the way with him, encouraging him. His name was Bryson King, and he said that he got a PR because Carter did this with him.
4: And that would mean a
3: personal record.
4: Yeah.
5: Thank you.
4: That's cool. Yeah, Amy's in the mix because her son runs.
5: With all the lingo.
4: So sometimes she just throws letters at us.
3: Yeah, he gets PR sometimes, and it is pretty cool. And Carter's dad said that while most young athletes won't grow up to be professional sports stars, they can all grow up to be good people. And I love that quote so much.
4: Yeah, lunch.
6: Yeah, this reminds me of me
4: when
6: I was in high school, because like for soccer, I think we had to run a 6-minute mile or a 6.5-minute mile, and I'd finish my mile, and then I would have to run with the other people to pace them to make sure they can make this 6.5-minute mile.
4: You said had to. You were made.
6: Well, no. I did that because I wanted them to make the team. I was like, man, you guys need help.
4: You know what? Tell me something good, Lunchbox. Let's not even argue it. This guy here, true hero.
5: It's amazing, dude.
6: And so I would go.
4: Are you taking the shine from this guy's story?
6: No. It's similar to mine.
4: Got it.
6: It's literally what I did, because without me, they probably wouldn't have made the soccer team. Because they had to run that mile. And so I would be like, guys, you can't slow down. You got to pick up the pace now. And I'd run with them. And if they could stay with me, they knew they were going to make the team.
4: I do like that.
6: Thank you. Team player.
3: Okay. Well, they're not even on the same team.
4: Yeah.
5: Oh, so it's different.
4: Yeah, they're just different. Would you refresh us the kid's name? Does it say?
6: Yeah, Lunchbox.
5: Carter.
3: Oh. Carter Stevenson.
4: Thank you. We want to make sure this is about Carter Stevenson. Carter Stevenson, that's awesome. That's what it's all about.
0: That was Tell Me Something Good.

0: This story comes to us from Fort Pierce, Florida. A 25-year-old woman was hanging out with her 25-year-old dude, having a few drinks, and she was like, hey, should we go out and shoot some guns? So they went out in the backyard after a few drinks and tested out shotguns, handguns, just to see how they felt.
1: After a few drinks, though?
0: Yeah, in a neighborhood, in the backyard.
2: Oh. Hmm. You can't do that.
1: After a few drinks, then, okay, in a neighborhood. Oh, God.
2: Anything bad happen?
0: No, that
1: but way you can shoot in a neighborhood.
2: I'm just checking, you know.
1: If I shot in my neighborhood, it'd be blue lights all over the place. Yes. Quickly. And so
0: They were arrested.
1: Blue lights all over the place?
0: Yeah, blue lights all over the place. So the shotguns, rifles, handguns were all taken.
2: Dang.
3: Gosh.
1: All right.
0: I'm Lunchbox. That's your Bonehead Story of the Day.
4: Bobby asked Cody Johnson where his ability to perform at such a high level came from.
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8: Yes, Bobby Bones.
1: We don't want you guys to get scammed, so we do scam alert, scam alert. I don't know what Eddie's scam is, but scam alert.
2: This is a huge scam, guys. So apparently for homecoming now, the girl gets asked to the dance, right? But in order for her to get asked, the guy has to buy her an asking present. That's a scam.
1: Okay. Well, that's different than the normal scam alerts we do.
0: Scam alert!
1: You don't like that?
3: Yeah, this is different.
2: Isn't that crazy that, like, in order just for you to ask the girl, like, here are some yoga pants, you want to go to homecoming with me? What?
1: If they say no, do they still get the gift?
2: I think so. Yeah, you're not going to say, like, well, give me those pants back.
3: I don't know.
1: I've heard of promposals. I haven't heard of prom gifts.
2: And, like, when my son asked a girl to homecoming, like, he's like, I have to get a teddy bear, you know, because, like, it's part of the ask. I'm like, what is happening? That's not what we did when we were kids.
1: You sound like Lunchbox, though, right?
3: Yeah,
1: now.
3: I just realized.
1: When you said that, you sound like Lunchbox. No. Because it didn't happen with you, it means it shouldn't happen with them.
0: But you know why it is, Eddie? Because they got to look cool on social media. They got to see that the guy that wanted to go with them with the dance did something crazy and over the top so they can brag about it on social media. What happened to just being like, girl, you want to go to the dance or what?
3: Yeah,
1: so you don't like
3: change.
1: It that they are bragging
0: it's
1: on social
0: absolutely
1: media?
0: Absolutely stupid.
1: All you want to do is brag on social media with everything.
0: No.
1: Like you rented a car just to drive it around so people would see you in the car.
0: 10-year high school reunion, I rented a Corvette. Yeah. And turns out that the bar we were going to didn't have a parking lot. And so I had to drive up and down the street a couple times so they would see me. And then I had to park in the parking garage.
1: But you love to flex, even if it's not your stuff.
0: Yes, but this whole tradition of going over the top for these dances is absolutely stupid. I'm with Eddie. I see him, and I'm like, this is out of control. And the present, oh, my gosh, stop.
2: It's a scam.
0: It's a scam.
3: So the present, that is an interesting question. If she says no, what do you do with the present?
1: Like, I would hold it from her until she says yes.
2: Oh, like you don't, like, hand it over?
1: I got you this gift of
2: smart
1: some earrings. Would you like to go to prom? And if she reaches for them before,
2: answer first.
1: You need your answer. Do you think in like the 1600s, there was a group of people sitting around and they're going, can you believe that people are giving jewels for engagements? Back in my day, we just handed someone a hen, and then you had Lunchbox back in the, I can't believe we're giving a jewel away. It's getting crazy how these engagements are happening.
2: But how does that even start? Like, does somebody get a gift randomly, and they're like, oh, that's cute, and then other guys get the idea, like, well, maybe I should get my girl a gift.
1: It goes viral. And then everybody does it.
0: One up. Everybody wants a one up.
1: Was it your kid that you learned this from?
2: No, it was a friend of mine's kid.
1: Wink, wink.
2: What's the wink, wink?
0: like it was really your kid.
1: It was really your kid?
2: No, it wasn't my kid. No, it really wasn't. And she said that her son got him, like, got her expensive yoga pants.
0: Oh, my gosh.
2: And they're like, it's not cheap. Like, $150 yoga pants. Like, that
0: Who
2: is crazy.
0: Who paid for them?
2: Well, the parents did.
0: And they're eating soup. The parents are mad.
1: You don't know that for sure. The kid may have a job.
2: I don't think he has a job.
1: But Lunchbox is really angry about people getting stuff.
0: But if the parents are buying a $150 pair of pants for their kid to ask someone to a homecoming, the parents have lost their minds.
1: Prom.
2: It was homecoming.
3: No, it was homecoming.
0: It's not even prom, dude. That's stupid.
2: It's a scam.
1: Now I'm equally as upset.

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1: Amy was guilted by someone working in a store. She was trying to return something, and they put the guilt on her. We'll talk about that next.
2: Hey.
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2: Yeah! Get your Bobby Bones on.
3: It's Bobby.

0: Amy got guilted for trying to return something to a store. What happened?
1: Yeah, so I go up to return something, and the guy working is like, oh, no, not another return.
0: Can you tell us what it is?
1: Where I was?
0: Yeah.
1: I'll tell you off air.
0: Like,
1: you'd be shocked.
0: Can you give us an idea what the product is? Or
1: a nice piece of clothing.
0: Okay, got it.
1: Okay, I want to tell you what it is. Check your phone.
0: Okay.
2: I don't like it when you guys do that.
3: Can you tell us what it is?
1: No, because I don't want to put the company on blast because of this employee, but you would be surprised going to this store.
0: Yeah, it's a nice store.
1: This is what would happen to you.
2: Okay.
3: I got it.
1: So I walk in to return a dress, and he's very deflated, like, not another return. You're the third person in a row returning something. And I was like, oh, no. And he's like, you know, this hurts us when y'all make returns.
0: What?
1: And I'm like, what?
2: That's crazy.
1: And so I don't want to impact his commission or however that works. Like, I don't know why it would impact him, because for real, the way I ordered the dress was online. So sucks for him that now I'm going to his store to return it. Like, you wouldn't think he would be impacted by that. But anyway, he tried to guilt trip me into either not returning it or maybe buying something else, which I'm glad I stood firm, because part of me would feel bad and be like, well, maybe I can look around and try to find something that I could buy. But I didn't. I just did the return, and I was like, oh, man.

0: And I'm really sorry to hear that that's y'all's, you know, policy. And then I got my return and I left. But I just felt so awkward after. And I'm like, he should not have put me in that position.
1: That's weird. He gave you money or credit card?
0: I got money back.
1: Yeah, that's what I'm saying.
0: No, it wasn't store credit. I got full return on my credit card. Yeah, yeah. But again, I ordered it from their website and then returned it at the store because the store is not too far from my house. So I was like, I just wanted to, it's way easier than mailing it back.
1: He must really be under the gun. People are returning a lot of stuff.
2: Like for sales?
1: Yeah, because that doesn't happen unless you've had a lot of that happening to you.
0: Yeah, it was just like, oh, not another. He's like, are you sure you don't want to exchange it for something else in the store? I was like, I'm sure.
1: That's awkward.
0: I know.
1: Good for you, though, for standing up, because I think old Amy wouldn't have stood up.
0: I know.
2: Would have bought other things.
1: No, I think she's been like, I'll keep it and left.
0: Or I would have said, sure, I'll take one of everything.
1: What are you trying to say over there? Don't guess the store.
3: No, I'm going to tell you that they happened to me one time. I order stuff online and you take it back to the brick and mortar and they say, and the guy said, you know, you could just shop right here at this store.
0: Oh, I'm kind of curious.
1: He guilted you
0: for
1: shopping online?
3: Yes. And he was like, do you know this refund's going to take a minute. Why don't you shop around and see if you see anything you like?
1: Dang.
3: And I was like, what are you doing? Like, what do you mean it's going to take a while?
0: Was it there?
1: Do you think Lunchbox shops?
3: Yes. I don't even know what that is.
1: He doesn't even know that's a store.
3: I don't even know what that says.
0: Oh, that's so weird. Because I've seen him. Listen, no. He gets dressed up, I've seen him in these jeans. But you know what? He maybe got them in Nordstrom Rack.
3: I don't even know what you are putting up there.
1: Yeah.
3: But the guy guilted me. And then he was so rude about it. He was just so rude. And
2: so
3: I was,
2: are these websites and the stores not connected?
3: That's what I thought they were.
2: I thought it was the same company.
0: Why would an employee get penalized for a return that they didn't sell to the person?
1: You should ask him.
2: Yeah, that's a good question.
1: I don't know.
0: So now I'm going to go back and be like, hey.
2: I have a question.
1: Yes.
0: You know, I was in here the other day and you tried to guilt me into not returning my item.
1: What's worse, the guilt about that or when you go and you buy something and while you're in the dressing room, they start throwing stuff over the top going, you might like this. You might like this.
2: Oh, that's never
0: happened to me. I appreciate that.
1: Oh, you do.
0: Because what if they bring you something that you otherwise wouldn't have tried on? Like, you know, I'm fine with that. They're just doing their job.
1: That's why I don't try clothes on at all.
2: Mm. You just take them home?
1: Never do I try any clothes on. I know my size. I get them. I get out. And then when it doesn't fit, I just live with it.
2: Question about the dressing room. Do you take the clothes back or do you leave them in the dressing room?
1: They want you to leave them in the dressing room hung up or folded up.
0: Neatly.
1: One of the two, yeah.
2: Okay, because somebody yelled at me too because I took them all and I was going to put them all back where I got them. They're like, no, leave them all there.
1: Yeah, because you may put them back all sloppy
2: right.
1: and messed up.
2: Okay.
1: And, well, Amy, I'm sorry that happened to you. You didn't deserve that.
0: I just felt bad for him, honestly.
2: No,
0: and then I thought,
2: Amy, that's not your problem.
0: I know it's not my problem, but he also must have been having a day because as an employee, he should not do that to his customers. Like he shouldn't, he doesn't need to give that spiel. You just take the return and deal with it.
1: And Lunchbox, I'm sorry that happened to you. You didn't deserve
3: that. Thank you.
1: And Eddie, don't hang clothes back up. Leave them in.
2: You got it. Bobby Bones.

0: coming up on the Bobby Bones Show.
1: It's a bad idea, but men are doing something to look more masculine, except I don't think that's what happens when you do this. But we'll talk about that next.
2: Bobby Bones.
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1: Men are trimming their eyelashes to look more masculine. Have you ever seen a man with long eyelashes and thought, hey, dude looks like a lady?
21: Yep. Yeah.
1: Is that something that would be a turnoff?
21: No.
1: I've never once considered my eyelashes.
21: I've been more so like, oh my gosh, I wish I had your eyelashes.
2: The ladies tell me that all the time. I was about to ask you, do you like mine? Because I get that.
21: Y'all do?
2: Mm-hmm. Yes.
1: You both don't get that you have hot eyelashes.
2: No, they say, I wish I had your eyelashes. My whole life, people have been like, oh my gosh, I'm so jealous of your eyelashes.
22: That's true. I get it.
1: Do you think they're just trying to find something?
2: Because they have nothing else.
21: They're like, oh, I really love your eyelashes.
1: You guys both.
2: Yeah.
1: You told your eyelashes
22: were
1: hot.
22: Amy, come look at my eyelashes.
2: Have you seen our eyelashes?
21: I have.
1: Would you like to look at them both and tell them who has the better eyelashes? Because it sounds like they both have pride in their eyelashes.
21: I don't like commenting on people's bodies.
1: Hey, they've asked for it.
22: I am just telling you that I have been complimented numerous.
1: Ray, would you put some judging music on, please?
2: I would bet on myself here because I'm telling you, I've been told so many times.
22: Do you want my eyes open or closed?
1: She'll tell you.
22: Okay, here.
1: Amy's walking over now. Take it. Don't like look at her like that.
22: What?
1: Like licking his lips. Okay, his eyes are closed.
2: You ready?
1: Okay, now she's walking over to Eddie.
22: Oh, she made an sound with mine.
1: No, I mean. Looking over. Okay, now go back down. Look at lunchboxes again. Why are you batting your eyes like that?
2: Well, that's what you do to show the eyelashes.
21: Okay.
1: Okay.
22: You gotta go to the microphone.
23: This is easy.
2: Yeah. I told you.
21: This isn't even a competition, okay?
22: Thank you.
2: Let's go, baby.
21: There's an obvious winner.
2: Amy, what you're about to say is somebody's telling the truth when they've been told.
21: I don't know if either one of them
22: actually gets
21: these compliments. However, between the two of them, there is a clear winner.
22: Obviously.
2: Come on.
1: I never even knew this was something people looked at.
2: Me either, until people just started telling me all the time.
21: I don't know that either one of them, to be honest, has the kind of lashes that you're talking about in this article.
1: Yeah, it says some young men are cutting or shaving their eyelashes because they believe shorter lashes make them look more masculine. On all over TikTok, dudes are trimming their eyelashes.
21: Don't do this.
22: Oh, I don't.
21: And if you're listening right now, don't.
1: But do you know why you shouldn't do it? Medically,
2: they don't grow back
1: because what do you think eyelashes are for?
21: Protection.
2: Sun,
1: dirt, sweat, dead skin.
2: Oh,
1: even a bit of UV rays, but they actually have a purpose. So you two with your beautiful lashes,
22: yes,
1: you must be so protected.
22: I mean, women, this is what they tell me. How do you get your eyelashes to look like that?
2: They don't say that.
22: Okay.
1: So you're saying, Amy, one of them is quite insane that their eyelashes aren't feminine or long at all.
21: Correct.
1: Yeah. And one of them does have pretty good eyelashes?
21: Yeah.
1: Yeah.
22: Thank you.
21: Yeah.
2: Hi, Amy.
21: One of them, there's no way anybody's ever said, how do you get your eyelashes to get so long?
2: Yeah, and then that's Lunchbox's quote.
1: Amy, who has great eyelashes of the two of them?
21: Eddie.
2: Yeah, dude. I'm telling you. I get it all the time.
1: Are you upset that you don't have great eyelashes?
22: Yeah, because I felt the disgust with Amy, and it may have to do something with my facial hair, because right when she looked at it, she's like, kind of like.
21: No, I wasn't disgusted. I was like, where? What are you talking about?
22: Oh, man. Obviously, you don't have good eyes because I've been told numerous times. So,
1: congratulations.
2: Thank you, man. I'm not lying to you guys.
22: Neither am I.
2: And guys, I've been getting this since I was probably 7 years old.
1: Hey, congratulations again.
2: Thank you, man.
1: That's really great. Eddie, our winner of the dude with the most feminine eyelashes, but don't trim them is the whole part of that story.

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1: A 12-year-old girl in Arizona decided to spend her summer helping families in need. Only 12, dedicated her whole summer. It made a huge difference. I have this story next in our positivity segment called Tell Me Something Good.
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15: I liked it at first. I thought it was fun. I couldn't believe, like, you know, there was a paparazzi guy waiting outside our gate and or tried to go through an airport or whatever. These people were following, taking pictures and stuff. And right when I did The Voice is also right when Miranda and I got married. And so there was this extra layer of it just kept piling on more reasons to have more attention, you know. And then it became not so fun after a few years of that, and you kind of revert, start not leaving the house as much, and you reconsider, like, well, I wanted to go to the store, but not today.
16: Yeah.

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0: 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So that's a deal. Also, I got a story about one of my friends. It's sad. Well, sad for me. Nobody died. But sad for me. Investigative corny, some Vegas talk from Lunchbox. And it's there. So much more. 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
3: Tell me something good.
4: Since having a baby, and I've talked about this a bunch, the thing that I have learned is that diapers are constant and diapers are very expensive. And I can understand how it'd be really hard to afford diapers because they're so constant and expensive because of how constant they have to be. And so this girl's 12 years old and she spent all summer collecting. She got 30,000 diapers for families in need. She packed a U-Haul with it and drove it over to this nonprofit that helps families get diapers and formula, et cetera. But she spent all summer and raised 30,000 diapers.
5: And that's cool.
6: Love that.
4: I don't think she could drive the U-Haul, but she packed the U-Haul.
5: Somebody else drove it
4: over. Yeah, her first drive that she did a couple years ago brought in about 7,000 diapers. And every year she spent all summer giving back and gathering and donating. Wow. So it just says Sloan. I don't have a last name. It's probably good because she's 12.
5: Yeah.
4: But Sloan in Arizona, shout out to you. That's from ABC 15. That's what it's all about.
1: That was Tell Me Something Good.

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1: Instagram teen accounts come with automatic protections that limit who can contact teens, the content they can see, and the time they spend on the app. Learn more about teen accounts and Instagram's ongoing work to protect teens online at Instagram.com/teen accounts.
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6: 90 seconds up on the board. How many of Amy's morning cornies can the team get right in 90 seconds? Lunchbox, Eddie, and myself. You guys ready?
7: Ready.
6: Amy, ready?
1: Yep.
6: All right, get it.
8: The morning corny.
1: Where do hungry football players play?
9: The gridiron. The field.
6: The gridiron or the grill iron.
7: End zone.
9: Oh. The field goal.
7: Grass.
6: The face helmet. Mask. A sandwich.
9: Fumble. The
7: steak.
6: Dinner.
7: Football. Stadium.
9: Dinner.
6: Playoff. Super Bowl. Supper TV. Bowl.
1: Supper Bowl.
9: Okay, nice, nice, nice.
1: Why did the football team go to the bank?
7: Get them quarterback.
1: Yes.
6: Oh. A what? Quarterback? A quarterback.
9: Oh, get their quarterback.
1: How did the octopuses win the football game?
9: Eight.
6: They
9: eight legs.
7: Eight, arms, seven.
6: Arms through. They
9: octopuses.
6: Weird.
1: Or octopi. I don't know.
7: Sucked. Octopi.
1: Maybe octopuses.
6: Read it again.
1: How did the octopuses win the football game?
6: What do octopuses have? Arms?
7: Yes. Tentacles.
6: Tentacles.
1: Tentacles.
6: Wow.
1: Okay.
9: Lunchbox, good job.
1: Why are scrambled eggs like a losing football team?
9: They crack.
7: Crack under pressure.
9: Scrambled eggs. You stir them up.
7: They got mixed up.
9: Over easy.
6: You put them with the...
7: Overcooked, overfried. They fried on the field.
6: Again?
7: They
1: Why
7: choke.
1: Are scrambled eggs like a losing football team?
7: They're running.
6: I don't know enough. What do you do with scrambled eggs?
9: You stir them up.
7: Yolk.
6: Do you toss them?
7: No.
9: No.
7: They got beaten. They're beaten.
6: Good one.
1: Okay.
6: Good one.
1: What insect is terrible at playing football?
6: Praying mantis.
9: A tick.
7: Ant.
6: A tick.
7: A loser.
6: Grasshopper.
9: Running back.
1: The fumblebee.
9: Ooh, that's tough.
6: That'd have been tough.
1: But
6: I like it.
1: Y'all got...
9: Four?
1: With their tentacles, so.
6: Tentacles. Yeah, tentacles.
9: Pretty good.
6: Yeah.
1: You got four.
6: Okay, what were they again?
1: Hungry football. Hungry football.
6: She's shorting out, guys.
9: I know. There it is.
6: Yeah.
1: Okay. Hungry football players play in the Supper Bowl.
6: Yeah.
1: The football team goes to the bank to get their quarterback. How did the octopuses win the football game with their tentacles? Tentacles. Scrambled eggs are like a losing football team because they've both been beaten.
6: Do you beat scrambled eggs?
1: Yes.
9: Yeah, like you beat it. Yeah, you beat it.
6: Interesting.
1: Just beat it.
6: That has nothing to do with what you just did. You're just singing Michael Jackson Beat It. Yeah, that has nothing to do with the joke.
1: No, my sister and I, when we were little and we would beat eggs or cake batter, we would dance around the kitchen to beat it.
9: Great.
6: That context makes sense. But man, was that inside with nobody in the room?
1: That was very inside.
7: That
6: was so inside, it was with nobody here.
1: However, back in 2012, my sister and I started a blog called One Plum Tree, and we addressed that.
6: This is getting more inside as we go.
1: Wow.
6: If
1: you read our blog.
9: All right, you guys ready?
6: Yeah.
9: Clear eyes, full hearts,
10: can't lose.
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6: And now let's play Neon Moon from Brooks and Dunn.

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1: Amy, don't you think you're being a little hypocritical? You call your doctor weird for doing baby talk to your veins, but aren't you doing a whole keynote on talking funny to your food? Seems a little hypocritical to me. I think it was just this doctor's way of being whimsy. Okay. That's all.
2: That's fair.
3: Amy wants everybody to be whimsical, and she's like giving speeches on whimsy.
2: Fair.
3: And
2: it's fair. Just something about being at the doctor, it just felt a little off. Like maybe we, shelf the whimsy for a sec.
4: It is different. You know, you're talking to
2: an adult.
3: I agree. Yes, like I want less whimsy with my pilots and with my doctors.
2: Right. Like, and if I was a child, it'd be a perfect time to bring in the whimsy. But I'm an adult. It just felt a little weird, but I can accept the hypocrisy.
3: Yeah.
2: Sure.
3: Yeah.
2: Mm-hmm.
3: But also, doctors, pilots, we're good.
4: Yeah, don't do that.
3: Don't be so whimsical. Yeah. Mm-hmm. If you missed it, Amy's doctor or nurse, it could have been your nurse.
2: It was a nurse.
3: She was
2: drawing the blood.
3: Drawing blood. She would do, you do the boo-boo to bang.
2: She said, ooh, this baby's slippery.
3: Voicemail us anytime, 877-77-BOBBY. Give me another one, please.
5: Bobby, it's John. 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Good job on that, so I can talk along with you on that. However, I don't like that you have put your theme song at the very beginning and taken out Welcome to Monday Show, Welcome to Wednesday Show, et cetera, et cetera. So please welcome us to the show every day.
3: Okay.
5: Have a good day.
3: Okay. He's a podcast listener, obviously, and I appreciate it. I will have a meeting with the whole crew and go over this. The whole crew is just me and Scuba for 7 seconds in the hallway.
6: Yeah, what's his name, by the way?
3: John.
6: Tell him to shut up.
3: No. No.
4: Scuba, don't be mean.
3: No. If he wants it.
6: One person. I think it sounds better, in my opinion, as the EP, that like to start with a song, it's cooler versus randomly in the middle of the podcast. And by the way, the podcasts are not dated, so it's weird to be like, happy Monday, and it's like a Friday.
4: Well, it just sounds like John wants to be welcomed.
3: It just sounds like John wants to be like included.
6: Well, you're welcome with a cool song.
3: I don't know. Maybe Scoob and I are going to have a 15-second meeting today. We have to get on him a little bit for being insulting to John. Call us, 877-77-BOBBY. Leave us a voicemail or talk to us live. Thank you.
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3: 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And all the pictures that pop up on my phone now, the memories, is just her of different stages. And it looks like a whole

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5: I got three stories from my life. Number one, Billy, our baby, turned 6 months old. That's pretty crazy. It feels like just yesterday my wife had the baby. It also feels like 10 years ago at the same time.
7: Wow.
5: That's crazy. And all the pictures that pop up on my phone now, the memories, is just her of different stages. And it looks like a whole different child. Even from 6 months, looks like a whole different child. And obviously, the older they get, the more human things they can do. So that's fun. And my wife will say, like, well, what's been your favorite age so far? It's always today. Because there's just more like receiving and understanding, and it's been crazy, you know. Her hair is long now; it can be in a ponytail. We both wear our ponytails at home. That's why I've grown my hair out. It's funny to her when I have long hair and shake it, and she laughs. But I can put my hair in a ponytail now, and she can put her hair in a ponytail now. So that's been fun.
8: Cute.
5: She likes to go roll around at Target. It's her favorite thing, and just look.
7: I mean, like go around Target, not roll around. She's not on the floor.
8: Being pushed around.
5: Yeah, pushed around the stroller.
9: I thought you meant rolling on the dirty floor,
7: dude,
9: too.
7: That's dirty.
5: No, yeah. So she really likes to go to Target because the lights are bright.
7: That's cool.
5: But also so do we because the lights are bright and there's a lot to look at.
7: And good songs, too, most of the time, playing overhead.
5: It's very much the same. So, yeah, we'll take her on a Target run and we usually get books. The books that she likes the most are I Love You Till the Cows Come Home and I Love You Till the Alligator Smile. So we do those a lot. And she would just sit there and listen to a book at 6 months old. So pretty crazy. That's headline number one. That's a good one. Oh, I can give you this. I'll do this as headline number two. The songs I'm listening to the most right now, number one, Elmo song. Have you heard Elmo song?
7: No, sing it.
5: Oh, now I got to get it into my head. That music when Ray plays it in the background messes me up here. It's Elmo and Big Bird and Snuffleupagus.
7: And when was it released?
5: Well, I don't know. I get on this. Hold on here. I just got to get the tune here. Here we go. Got it. Yeah, come on. I turn this on sometimes when the baby's not even in the car. This is a song. La, la, la, la. Elmo song.
7: Yeah, I heard that.
5: La, la, la, la. La, la, la, la. Elmo song. He wrote the music. He wrote the words. That's Elmo song.
7: Yeah, that's a jam.
5: And then Big Bird comes in. Na, na, na, na. Na, na, na, na. Big Bird song. So that is probably number one right now on the list of songs. Number two. There is such a good version of Bert and Ernie doing the wheels on the bus. Hey, Bert.
10: Hey, Ernie.
5: Hey, you know, here comes the bus. We're supposed to get on. All right, Ernie. And they get on, and the driver on the bus go. And then there's a whole jazz band that comes in halfway through.
7: With
5: horns and keys. It is an excellent version of the wheels on the bus with Bert and Ernie. I'm going to find that because we can't actually play it, but if I play it from...
11: Hi there.
5: Hold on.
11: Oh, I got one, Ernie.
5: Listen when the instruments come in here. Like the kids come in with the kids.
7: There's some horns.
5: There's horns. It's like a New Orleans jazz band. That song.
7: You know what I love about them, Ernie and Bert, is they always have to be like, hey, Bert. Hey, Ernie, everything.
5: Hey, Ernie. Yeah. So that one. And then the Little Rooster song. Which is, cock doodle doo doo doo doo doo doo doo. It goes, I have a little rooster and it has me, and I feed the little rooster knit the tree. It goes, cock doodle doo doo doo doo doo doo doo. And then it goes to a dog.

0: It's like, ah, little dog. And it goes, ruff, ruff. And the rooster goes, cock-a-doodle-doo. Jams.
1: So that's what you're listening to, huh?
2: Yeah.
0: Those sometimes when the baby's not even in the car.
1: So that's what you
0: that Will's
1: to.
0: On the bus. There's also honorable mention when Elmo does splish splash. Splish splash, I was taking. No, no, no, not I. Splish splash, Elmo's taking a bath. That one's good too. So, yeah, yeah. People are like, I'll do interviews and they'll go, hey, what are you listening to right now? Splish splash, Elmo's taking a bath.
1: They expect like a new country
0: yes,
1: artist.
0: No, it is baby music. And I still will do Beastie Boy bath time. So I play all Beastie Boys when I'm giving her a bath. But the most kid songs are really good. Where I crave them sometimes
1: without
0: a kid. My other headline is, if I'm doing three, is my friend moved away.
3: Oh, that happened?
0: Yeah, a couple weeks ago.
1: Sorry, man.
0: And so my friend moved away. It was like the one friend that I organically made here that had nothing to do with the industry or my job. Obviously, I have friends here. And obviously, I have friends that are in the industry that I met them through just working. But I had one friend that I would hang out with, and we'd do stuff every week, like play sports. And then, he moved.
1: Are you guys still talking on the phone or anything? Like,
0: we haven't talked yet.
1: Yeah.
0: But he's a big sports fan, and he has a team that none of my other friends like. So I expect to stay friends. But you know how stuff happens. You move.
1: Yeah, man.
0: Move
1: time.
0: To a new city.
1: Sure.
0: And so. As an adult, I was still a little sad about it, you know?
3: Yeah.
0: We would hang out like every week. And so to get myself up, I was doing. Yeah.
4: Splish, splash, Elmo. Elmo.
0: So I got to listen to that to feel better. Dude, Elmo rocks.
1: Yeah, he does.
0: Elmo's funny. Okay.
5: Bones.
0: Let's play Bailey Zimmerman. Here is Where It Ends.

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2: We asked 2,000 Bobby Bones Show listeners. Everybody off your computers, please. What's a singer or band with a color in their name? We're going to play the Bobby Feud. Don't look anything up. What's a singer or band with a color in their name? Eddie's out. He lost last time.
0: Dang.
2: 10 answers are on the board. Abby, you go first. We rolled the dice. What's a singer or band with a color in their name?
4: I didn't even think of one. Oh.
0: You didn't think of one?
4: No. Welcome to me.
2: Need an answer?
4: I have one. Yellow Jackets.
2: Yellow Jackets.
0: Great band, though.
2: Abby, I just wonder why you freak out so much about games when it matters none.
4: It doesn't.
2: It doesn't matter at all.
4: There's so many more important things in this world.
2: Everything is more important.
14: Yeah, I don't know. Having your song play at the end is pretty cool.
0: That is really cool.
2: Lunchbox.
14: Yeah, I think this is a color, but I'm not sure. Abby, have you heard of it? It's called Pink.
2: Show me the artist Pink.
4: Yeah, that's a good one.
2: Number four answer.
14: Oh, four. Huh. Well, I mean, I'm pretty sure this is my favorite color, Riley Green.
2: Show me Riley Green. Number one answer.
0: Dang,
4: wow,
0: dude.
4: Number one.
14: Yeah. We're going to stick with my favorite color, Green Day.
2: Oh, green is still, got it. Still green.
14: Yeah, still green.
2: Green Day. Number three answer.
14: Good. And, you know, I'm going to stick with my favorite color, Al Green.
0: Dang, dude.
2: Show me Al Green. So he's got one Riley Green, three Green Day, four Pink, and seven Al Green.
0: You should stay with your favorite color.
14: If I had any more, I would, but now I'm in trouble.
2: A singer or band with a color in their name. Four answers off the board.
14: Yeah. This is not my favorite color, but it is my son's favorite color, Blue October.
2: Show me Blue October.
14: I didn't guess.
2: Amy, over to you.
22: Maroon 5.
14: Oh, gosh!
2: Show me Maroon 5.
14: Got it!
2: Number six answer.
14: Great job, Amy.
2: Is Maroon 5.
22: Okay, what about Zach Brown Band?
2: Show me the color brown.
14: Wow, so
2: Zach
14: good.
2: Brown Band. Go. You now have 15 points. You're tied with Lunchbox.
22: Okay.
14: Now you're in trouble.
22: Let's go with James Brown.
2: James Brown.
22: Get back.
0: That's a good guess, Amy.
2: Okay, points are now doubled.
0: All right,
2: Riley Green, Green Day, Pink, Maroon 5, Al Green, Zach Brown Band, all off the board. There are four answers left. Abby, you have no points.
4: Okay, let's go. Clint Black.
2: Show me Clint Black.
4: Okay.
2: The number two answer is Clint Black.
4: Oh, number two.
2: For 4 points.
0: She just needed a little time.
4: Okay. How about Blue Man Group?
0: Solid. Solid.
2: You know, there's a color there.
0: It's a band.
2: I can't name a song. They do music. Yeah.
4: Okay.
2: Lunchbox.
14: Yeah. I'm ready. Man.
2: You're up.
14: When you play soccer and you foul someone, you get a yellow card.
2: Show me the pop punk band Yellow Card.
14: What?
2: Amy, you have three answers left on the board.
22: Mm-hmm. Black Crowes.
2: Show me Black Crowes. Okay. Final round here. Points are tripled. Abby, you can still win this thing. It's Lunchbox and Amy tied at 15. Abby with 4. Points are tripled. I'll read them one more time what we have. 1 is Riley Green. 2 is Clint Black. 3 is Green Day. 4 is Pink. 5 is not gotten yet. 6 is Maroon 5. 7 is Al Green. 9 is Zach Brown Band. Name an artist with a color.
4: Okay, I have 2. Let's go with Jackson Brown.
2: Jackson Brown.
0: Great artist.
4: Oh, dang it.
14: Oh, my God.
2: Lunchbox?
14: I got 2 written down. And I don't know which one to go with. But... Oh, my gosh. And there's one I have, but I'm not sure the name.
2: That'll get you.
0: Go with that one, dude.
2: That'll get you.
14: And I don't know if you would consider it a color.
2: That'll get you.
0: What?
14: I'll explain later.
0: Okay.
14: But right now...
2: It's not about me. It's the...
14: I know.
2: It's on the board.
14: I know. And yeah. I'm not saying you.
2: You did say you, though.
14: I meant as in America. Are you ready for it?
2: Answer?
14: Black Sabbath.
2: Okay.
0: Oh, that's good.
22: That is not one that I had.
2: Black Sabbath.
14: They... Isn't that who Ozzy Osbourne was in?
2: That's correct.
14: That, dude, they are huge. Give me Black
5: Saber!
2: Show him.
5: Boom! Yes! Wow. Yes!
2: He just knocked the TV out. What are you doing? You're knocking. Whoa. Now your chair's behind the screen. It's going to fall off the wall.
5: What's wrong with you?
2: We just told Abby it didn't matter. Relax.
22: Oh, gosh.
2: Like,
22: yeah.
2: Now it's broken. What is happening? What is happening?
14: Sorry.
2: He should be disqualified for breaking our equipment.
14: Look at this
22: yellow
14: thing.
22: Card.
14: No, they weren't on there, Abby.
2: It's Cuba.
14: All I did was stand up.
2: No, you jumped up and then your chair was behind. You pushed the...
14: Oh my God.
2: Go ahead. Pick
0: something
2: else.
0: Settle down, dude.
14: All right.
2: Sorry. It's literally broken.
0: It is broken. Look.
5: Call AirTasker.
2: Yeah.
22: Call. Yeah.
2: Yo, you have a guess?
14: It's It's Blue Oyster Cult.
2: It's not.
0: It's a great guess.
22: What?
14: I don't know who that is, but that's a band.
0: Don't Fear the Reaper, right?
2: Amy, do you have any guesses?
22: I do.
2: You can still win this.
22: I do. I have four guesses.
0: Four?
2: Oh, there are two on the board.
22: Oh, really? Well, shoot, a monkey?
2: You can say whatever you want. What color?
22: I can say whatever I want.
2: Yeah, okay. What colors are you working
22: on? I have white, brown, and red.
2: Okay.
14: Wow, you have three colors.
2: Let me see. What would be... I was just
0: a brown?
22: I've got two browns.
2: Okay, it doesn't matter. You go with what you think.
22: Okay. White stripes.
0: Good one.
2: Show me the white stripes. The number 10 answer is the white stripes. Amy just won.
0: Amy, like that?
22: And I didn't break anything.
2: Number 10, the white stripes.
0: Wow.
2: And you didn't break anything, thank God.
22: Mm-hmm.
2: So you've won, but there's one left here.
22: Red Stray Clays.
2: Almost.
0: Say it again.
22: Red Stray's Clay.
2: Almost.
22: Red Stray Clay.
2: Okay, take dyslexia out for a minute.
22: Stray Red Clay.
2: No, let's try again.
22: Clay Strays.
2: There you go. That's not there, but that's how to say it. Yes. Yeah, that's a good guess.
22: That's not there? Okay. Dang. Can I keep going?
2: You've won.
22: So I also had Bobby Brown or Chris Brown.
2: Oh, both are interesting.
22: But I felt...
2: Not right.
22: Oh.
2: But the color is... This is for Amy only. The color is pink.
22: Pink. Pink Floyd.
2: Correct. That is the number five answer.
22: Wow.
2: You guys got nine of them, though. Our winner, though, with 45 points, and she didn't break anything. Amy! Nice job.
22: Thank you.
2: Way to contain your composure.
14: I apologize.
22: No problem.
2: Abby.
22: Yes.
2: If you freak out every game, we got to pull you from the games.
22: I know, that's really sad. I remember the moment my mind went blank, and I do.
2: We actually heard your mind go blank, if that's possible. Okay,
22: I know.
2: You got it. It doesn't matter. Nothing matters. We're just having fun.
0: Okay. And then is Lunchbox paying for this? Like, what's going on here?
22: I think it's going to be fine.
14: I apologize. I got into it. I got excited because that was one that I pulled out of left field, and I...
2: All right. Amy, congratulations. There you go.
1: Bobby Bones.
2: Let's play John Morgan. Here is Kid Myself.

0: tell me something good.
1: One young runner had already crossed the finish line when he saw another competitor struggling. So what he did, it's what sports are all about. Amy has the story next in our segment called Tell Me Something Good.
0: Hey.
2: Bobby Bones, y'all.
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2: Tell me something good.
3: Shout out to an eighth grader in Kansas. His name is Carter Stevenson, and he finished his cross-country race and then went back and ran with another runner that has cerebral palsy that was struggling and ran the rest of the way with him, encouraging him. His name was Bryson King, and he said that he got a PR because Carter did this with him.
4: And that would mean a?
3: Personal record.
4: Yeah.
5: Thank you.
4: That's cool. Yeah, Amy's in the mix because her son runs.
5: With all the lingo.
4: So sometimes she just throws letters at us.
3: He gets PRs sometimes, and it is pretty cool. And Carter's dad said that while most young athletes won't grow up to be professional sports stars, they can all grow up to be good people. And I love that quote so much.
4: Yeah, lunch.
6: Yeah, this reminds me of me
4: when
6: I was in high school, because like for soccer, I think we had to run a 6-minute mile or a 6.5-minute mile, and I'd finish my mile, and then I would have to run with the other people to pace them to make sure they can make this 6.5-minute mile.
4: You said had to. You were made.
6: Well, no. I did that because I wanted them to make the team. I was like, man, you guys need help.
4: You know what? Tell me something good, Lunchbox. Let's not even argue it. This guy here, true hero.
5: It's amazing, dude.
6: And so I would go.
4: Are you taking the shine from this guy's story?
6: No. It's similar to mine.
4: Got it.
6: It's literally what I did, because without me, they probably wouldn't have made the soccer team. Because they had to run that mile. And so I would be like, guys, you can't slow down. You got to pick up the pace now. And I'd run with them. And if they could stay with me, they knew they were going to make the team.
4: I do like that.
6: Thank you. Team player.
3: Okay. Well, they're not even on the same team.
4: Yeah.
5: Oh, so it's different.
4: Yeah, they're just different. Would you refresh us the kid's name? Does it say?
6: Yeah, Lunchbox.
5: Carter.
3: Oh. Carter Stevenson.
4: Thank you. We want to make sure this is about Carter Stevenson. Carter Stevenson, that's awesome. That's what it's all about.
0: That was Tell Me Something Good.

0: Bobby wanted to know what hit song Jason Aldean almost never cut.
1: Big Green Tractor. That was one that Michael Knox was really, my producer, he was really fired up about that song. And, you know, it was just a little, it's kind of like 1994 to me. It's like a little bit of a tongue-in-cheek lyric, which I don't typically do those kind of things. And that was one that he had to kind of talk me into a little bit. And to this day, it's the longest running number one that we had, which was a 4-week number one. And that was one that almost didn't happen.
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5: Bobby Bones.
6: Yeah. All right, let's hear from you guys. Go ahead.
7: Hey, Bobby, this is Vanessa from Austin, Texas. Just calling to get y'all's thoughts. I was on a plane the other day, and the man sitting in front of me was sitting in the aisle. A younger girl came up and said, "Excuse me, I think you're sitting in my seat." And he said, "Yes, do you want to switch?" And she apologized and said, "No, I actually don't want the middle seat. I paid for the aisle. I would like to sit here. Just wanted to hear your thoughts." So I was annoyed at the guy, but just wanted to hear y'all's thoughts and spark a debate.
6: What would the guy think he could just sit in the aisle?
8: I know, that's weird.
9: But was he just shooting a shot?
8: Yeah, I mean, he was, but shoot he didn't shoot. Get up.
6: No, that's not a shoot or shoot. No one wants to sit in the middle seat if they have a choice.
9: Yeah, no one wants that.
6: You just sit there. I proclaim this, my seat.
9: But it sounds like he asked. She said no, and he moved.
6: I would think if that happens and you're sitting there and someone goes, "That's my seat," you go, "Oh, sorry." You're just hoping nobody comes to that seat.
8: Right.
10: Yeah, that I do agree.
6: That's where the shot would be.
8: She was more so like, "Oh, yeah, I know, and I was hoping you would want to switch."
9: Yeah, that's weird.
6: Who would want to switch to a middle seat? Yeah, that's a weird one. All right, next one.
11: Morning, studio. This is Ben calling from Alabama. I've got a hypothetical question for Lunchbox. So Lunchbox, if there's someone that you trusted that invited your son to go to Disney World, would you let him go on the trip with him? Just wondering.
6: He's asking because you won't take your kids to Disney. Also, you wouldn't let your son go to the NFL game with his friend because you wanted that to be between you two, but you've never done it, nor are you planning to do it. But Disney.
10: No chance.
9: Why not?
10: No chance.
6: Let's say it was your sister.
10: No, I don't care about who it is. Like, I trust people. I don't mind that. Even if it was my sister, she's not just taking my son to Disney. No.
9: What if it's free?
10: No.
9: I'm shocked.
10: Answer's no.
8: Is so
6: because
8: weird.
10: That would be him experiencing that magical, cool place without me.
6: But you said you weren't taking them.
10: Not taking them.
6: So he doesn't get to experience that magic then?
10: Not that I know of. Nope. No time soon.
9: What on earth?
6: So it's you'd so rather weird. Him not have it, period, than experience it without you?
10: Correct.
6: Got it. Just want to make sure I'm... Okay. Well?
8: I mean, this tracks.
10: What do you mean?
8: I don't know.
6: It's consistent with your other
8: selfish,
6: actions, thoughts, and things you say.
10: How is that selfish? It's called wanting to spend time with your own son.
6: You're not doing them. You're not. It's like the football game.
10: Right. The football game couldn't make happen. It was too hot.
6: No, you.
9: Oh, my gosh.
6: You guys, feel free to call us anytime. That's a great question. We love stuff like that. 877-77-BOBBY. Call us. Leave us a voicemail.

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1: 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I give it 2 out of 5. 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
2: 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You can double up. Double up. At number three, I'm going Kenny Chesney, because Kenny's music is kind of that borderline of country music and fun. He does wear a cowboy hat, but there's a lot of beach vibes. And I don't know, I feel like that's the closest thing to like a Grateful Dead show that country music has. Like people.

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3: If you had to sit a friend to watch a country music concert that did not like or know anything about country music, whose show would you send them to? Now I'm going to give you my top three, and if yours happens to be mine, that's okay. You can double up. Double up. At number three, I'm going Kenny Chesney, because Kenny's music is kind of that borderline of country music and fun. He does wear a cowboy hat, but there's a lot of beach vibes. And I don't know, I feel like that's the closest thing to like a Grateful Dead show that country music has. Like people that just travel, they just go. I don't know, I feel like they forget they have kids or grandkids.
4: And, oh, like the Widespread Panic people?
3: Yeah, Free Love.
4: Yeah.
3: Yeah.
5: That'd be cool.
3: Yeah, yeah, yeah. So yeah. I'd go Kenny at three. At two, I'm going to go Zach Bryan. Was that yours?
4: No. No. Okay.
5: No, that wasn't
3: Amy's
5: my name.
3: Gonna
5: but
3: say
5: it's
3: Zach
5: close.
3: Brown then, because Amy made a face like I was ruining something.
4: No, you're not ruining.
3: Your eyebrows went up really
4: but
3: high.
4: Also, when you said Grateful Dead, a Zach Brown show gives some, like, there's a lot of, yeah, like,
3: well, then I can't wait to see who yours is.
4: Hold out, I'll tell you.
3: Okay, can't wait. Number two, I'm going to put Zach Bryan because, again, his show is very chill, very acoustic. Super singer-songwriter. I think you could be told that that's not a country show and still go, oh, that was just a good musical guitar playing, singing show. I think unless you're told it's country, sometimes you wouldn't think Zach Bryan was country because it's so singer-songwriter-y. What do you think about that idea?
4: Yeah.
5: Yeah, that'd be good.
3: Because he doesn't wear a cowboy hat.
5: Cut off sleeves.
3: Yeah. He dresses like me.
5: When you get home.
3: Yeah. Yeah, as soon as I get home.
4: Yeah, when you get home. Not at work. You have a cardigan.
3: Yeah. That's true. Number one, I did feel this was the easiest. It's Chris Stapleton. Because that could easily be blues,
5: solid
3: rock show, straight ahead. That would be my number one show to send someone to that didn't know they loved country music yet. Would be Chris Stapleton. So Kenny, Zach Bryan, and Chris Stapleton. This has nothing to do with how good the people are overall, because you can go, well, this band's so much better, but I'm saying somebody that even has a negative idea of what country music is, and they call it country and Western. Shut up.
5: Right.
3: So that's mine. Mm-hmm. Amy, I'm so curious.
4: I know. You're probably going to be really shocked because you have no clue who I'm going to say, but Zach Brown Band.
3: That's a great one because they're so good.
4: Yeah, and if they bring out the horns.
3: Yeah.
4: You got like full band, all the things.
3: They do really great covers of really nostalgic rock and soul songs as
5: yes.
3: well. And I think that's exciting. But again, they're so good.
4: Mm-hmm.
3: I believe they're the best band to ever exist in country music. And I understand that Alabama is in that list at number two. And some people could say blasphemy. I hear you. And I appreciate the fact that you love Alabama because I do too. But I think Zach Brown Band is the best band in country music history. I know. Eddie.
5: So I was thinking Zach Brown Band, but then I was like, you know what? No, I got a better one. The Chief, Eric Church. I feel like people would go be like, wow, this dude rocks. Like, I didn't feel like I was at a country show. But then again, he'll hit you with beer in my hand and be like, okay, I'm back at a country show.
3: Yeah, and the thing about I didn't feel like I was at a country show, I think that's, by the end of the night, what makes people go, I think I like country music.
5: Correct.
3: Because they don't feel the whole time like they're being told, if you're not like us, you're not one of us. I think all these people we're talking about are super inclusive, too. It doesn't matter who you are, where you're from, what you look like, what color you are. Like, everybody's just like, come and hang out with us.
5: Yeah, because people do think, oh, I'm going to a country show. It's going to be cowboy hats.
3: Country and Western show, even.
5: Country and Western.
3: Yeah.
5: People going to be getting in fights. And
3: yeah,
5: like,
3: yeah.
5: It's not the case.
3: Those are good. Lunchbox.
6: Yeah, I was thinking Zach Brown Band, but Amy took it, so I shifted mine. I was like, guys, we got to let people know that there are hot women in country music, so I am sending them to Ella Langley. She is the best-looking woman in country music, and she's got great songs.
3: That's the order you led with she's attractive?

0: Yeah, I don't want them to think it's only dudes that sing country music.
1: Interesting.
0: Like, when you think country music, you think a bunch of dudes. Hillbilly, yeah, dude, yeehaw. Mm-hmm. No, we got women.
1: But the reason... Yeah, man, it just sounds creepy. But the reason is... the number one reason is...
0: She is hot.
1: Okay, just making sure.
0: Because it's easier to like music. If you look up there and you see a chick singing and she's hot, automatically her music sounds a little bit better.
1: This is one of those where I want to agree with him for the...
2: I mean, technically, Caroline Jones is in Zach Brown Band.
1: Well, no, I want to agree with Lunchbox that it's not... You don't have to be a dude to be good. Like, right. I want to agree in principle with the overlying... It's not because of what he says. It's like, because they got boobs.
3: I see where he's coming from, though, because Lunchbox isn't really a music fan.
1: Of
3: any kind of music. So, to him, he's like, hot chick, I can dig this.
1: Don't care if they sing or not. Just stand up there. Okay, so we'll make our list. We don't have to put the hot thing about Ella Langley online.
3: Just put the name up?
1: Just put the name. And so, yeah, I was actually asked that question in an interview yesterday by somebody who was not a country music fan. Like, what show should I go to?
3: Anybody want to pick Morgan Wallen? Did you think about picking Morgan Wallen?
1: I did not. Not for no bad reason. Okay. But
3: I thought about it just because it's so big.
1: Yeah, but if that were the case, I'd go Garth. If it was spectacle.
2: True. Oh, yeah. True.
1: If it was pure spectacle, I'm going Garth Brooks. And he'd probably be... at 5 or 6 on the list, even for non-country people. But I almost don't want to send anybody that doesn't like country music to anyone that wears a cowboy hat, because then immediately they're going to go, uh-huh.
3: Country Western.
1: But Kenny does, but Kenny wears it all bent up and folded.
3: Yeah, like he's kind of partying.
1: Yeah, so it's kind of like, yes.
3: Like he's protecting himself from the sun because he's out on the beach.
1: Yes. Guys, if you want to jump in and you can call, leave us a voicemail on who you would... Like, what artist you would send someone to that has never liked country music? 877-77-BOBBY.

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2: This woman bought a plastic singing pumpkin, and so she got on TikTok with it and is like, this is inappropriate. 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

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This villainous facade is just because I'm shy. Come closer. I've kissed for you. And it tastes like pumpkin pie. We'll be wicked for one night.

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0: I'll fill you full of fright. Guide you in the darkest deeds. And spoil you with my roasted pumpkin seeds. We'll be wicked for one night.
2: What?
3: Man, that got worse though, huh?
4: Yeah.
5: That's
4: like,
5: creepy.
4: It just kept going. About halfway through, it's just funny, and it's like this pumpkin. The twist is he's trying to hook up.
3: Uh-huh.
4: But then it gets dirty.
3: No, he's not talking about the seeds.
4: What? Extra dirty. I want to spray you with my pumpkin seeds.
2: She found that like a normal place.
4: Also, I want that. Like that's kind of the jam. That song is also the jam. Yeah. So, buyer beware, because if you buy that pumpkin. But also, don't you listen to it before you put it out.
3: Yeah, but you have to listen to it for a good solid
2: minute.
3: Yeah,
2: for a while.
4: Yeah, but who's going to start that and not finish? Because that's an awesome song. You're going to finish that song.

0: 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Only 12, dedicated her whole summer. It made a huge difference. 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
1: Did you get the email asking about your flights for a cruise?
2: Yes.
1: Man, that's already creeping
2: out. That felt weird. I know. I was on a phone call with a friend when I got it, and I was like, this is crazy. We're already booking flights for March, but if you think about it, it's not that far away.
1: Yeah, so we have another cruise that we're doing. We did one last year, and it went so great that we're doing another one. And it's close to being sold out. Not fully, but there's still some rooms. But when I got the email yesterday going, what time would you like to leave on your flight for the cruise? Like, dang, it's already coming up.
2: Oh, which we needed to talk about that. Do we know what time?
3: We should all be together, huh?
1: No, we shouldn't all be. It's fine. It doesn't matter.
2: What? Like, because
1: you fly in the day before, and then we spend the night, and then you go
3: together. Like as a family.
2: It's better together. I'm not booking my flight till I figure out what yours is.
3: Right. Same.
4: You guys got an email?
1: What's wrong with you guys?
2: Wait, what's wrong with you?
3: Oh, no. Hold on. Lunchbox didn't get an email?
1: I don't know. You probably got it. You just don't check your email.
4: Yeah, I haven't seen it yet.
3: Oh, okay.
1: Yeah, he doesn't log in to his email. You can fly whenever is comfortable for you.
2: I'll wait.
3: Yeah, I'll wait, dude. I'll wait too.
4: In solidarity.
1: So weird. We are going to Vegas this weekend as well, I guess.
3: You guys are? Yeah, that's going to be cool for you guys. But I can...
2: Hey, Eddie, stream it.
3: That's what I'm talking about. I can watch it, right?
2: Yes.
1: Disney Plus, Hulu.
3: Okay, cool. It's like me being there.
1: The iHeartRadio Music Festival.
4: Hey, you had the chance to go, man.
1: You did have the chance to go.
3: Yeah, I did.
1: I would have covered your flight.
2: So there's a collab I heard about. I have no details. I've made up what the collab's going to be. But I think if I'm right, I kind of want to write it down and see if I'm right. And if I'm right, it's going to be epic.
3: Do you know one artist of the collab?
1: Wait.
3: Like for sure?
1: You just invented a collaboration in your head?
2: No, I heard. Oh, I heard, but
1: then you didn't invent it.
2: You didn't come up with it.
1: You were
2: tipped off. No, I don't know what it is, though.
1: I heard a rumor, but now I've come up with it.
2: Let me rephrase it. I heard about a collab, but I don't know what they're doing. I've made up in my mind what they're doing because it's a guess. And if my guess is right, it's going to be
4: epic.
2: Yes, epic.
1: Does it involve Ed Sheeran?
2: No.
1: Okay, because he's not
2: there. No, because everybody's
1: back.
2: Backing out.
1: Yeah. All right, we're out. Thank you all. Check out the Bobby Bones Show podcast. It's free. It's the whole show from today. We do a whole second show. It's another hour. After this, you can also watch on YouTube at Bobby Bones Show. We're out. We'll see you tomorrow. Bye, everybody.
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I start your day off great. 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
1: Hank Azaria sings Journey's Don't Stop Believin' as his characters from The Simpsons.
2: A singer in a smoky room.

0: A woman jokes that she's the victim of a Taylor Swift curse.
1: So I'm convinced that Taylor Swift has cursed me. I might actually be starting to believe the witch allegations now, because the past two albums that she's released, I have went through a job loss. It's so weird. I just lost my job a couple weeks ago, to the point where my friend literally texted me like a week ago, and she was like, so Taylor's about to come out with a new album, right?
0: A TikTok prankster purposely bombs a job interview by telling nonsensical stories.
2: I just graduated from home last year ago with my degree in walking fish with a minor in water in the snow because I mop air. I'm also a dentist that fixes feet at the vet when I'm wide asleep. So I think this job would be pretty good for my mom since she doesn't have kids. Come to find out the dryer was wet from folding dishes because the kitten dogs was moving.
3: I don't think this is going to work out. This is not a good fit for our company.

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bye week for football this week. For me, one of our sister stations still has a game of the week, but so no football for me. I do have wrestling, though. And we are going out of town for that. So that's happening this weekend. Wish my boy luck.

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0: 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That's Zach Top. 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

Wetzel and Ella Langley, Trending New Country 95.1 WRNS. Another chance to pick a card, any card with me, and you could be in for Charlie Crockett, some WRNS goodies. Yesterday's pick was a queen that held 6 tickets to the show. So 1 o'clock is when we're going to play that game. Right now, one of my faves from Luke Combs, Ain't No

0: see Charlie Crockett? 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

That is George Birch. 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You guys probably don't know, but, you know, it may present different. He may end up starting doing some different things. Throwing it back now, thanks to Baker's Kitchen, it's Garth Brooks.

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American Idol going to be moving production of their upcoming season from L.A., where they've always been, to Hotlanta. And with that, I just say, okay, we're coming to the South. Welcome.

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So, not this weekend, but next weekend, we're going to have a party. Yeah, you see what I did there? A party with John Party Tix. We're going to give him away before his upcoming show, October 1st in Wilmington. So, make sure to keep it locked to 95.

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store you can buy it, and it's going to start tomorrow. Just letting you know. Also, speaking of tickets, right now it is 1-ish. It's like 104, whatever. pick a card, any card with me, Jack, Queen, King, Ace, or Joker, and you could be off to see Charlie Crockett or get some WRNS swag. You never know.

like he picked an ace, and that, my friends, got him 4 tickets to Charlie Crockett. Your next chance is tomorrow at 1:00.

for 12 years together. That is Dan and Shay. It's funny because I met them the year they formed, and I already thought they were like really big and famous, but I was hanging out with them in Nashville and they were driving in a Jeep Cherokee, and now I know why, because they had just started too. I was like, why don't they have something bigger than a Jeep Cherokee? 17.

0: I'm called Signs, and we've got him on the show. 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

WRNS Legends with you on this Throwback Thursday. You'll hear them all throughout the day. Like that one, Brooks and Dunn, Red Dirt Road. And if you got one you want to hear, hit me up. 1-888-682-WRNS, or you can drop us a message on WRNS socials.

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1: I'm almost shoplifted. My wife and I went to Target, and we didn't grab a cart because one of us pushes the baby in the stroller, and the other walks and grabs the stuff. And we just loaded the bottom of it with the stuff, and we got to the self-checkout and pretty much checked everything out. And we rolled off. We got to the front doors, and I just happened to look down and check again, and there were two things underneath. And we got through the detectors fine.
2: Yeah. Oh, so you could have gotten away with it?
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1: Do you find it at your car?
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1: Well, no, you're packed, because we have to pack the stroller up. Baby goes in the car seat, and then I got to take the stroller apart, put it in the bag. What do you do?
2: Yeah, I think I'm throwing it in the car.
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Jacob Hackworth, Beast in the East, 95.1 WNS. Yesterday, the 27th anniversary of Hurricane Floyd. I don't mean to date myself, but your girl was in college, and I remember every single moment of that one also. I lived in Tar River Apartments right before that happened. Luckily, wasn't still there because those things flooded to the second story. Get off.

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becoming a billionaire overnight. 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

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It's your country. 95.1 WRNS, and I am your brother TK. Happy Thursday. Look, whenever I use the internet, it's always Google Chrome. 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I accidentally clicked on Microsoft Edge today on my work computer. 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

TK hanging out on WRNS. We are all familiar with Keith Urban and Nicole Kidman's breakup. It's been a while now. Still sad to hear about, but apparently Keith Urban and Jennifer Lopez are good friends, and Keith's friends are hoping that their friendship turns romantic. Duh! If you're a guy and you're hanging out with Jennifer Lopez, I'm 100% sure that your friends are hoping that it turns into something more. Of course. It's WRNS.

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0: Bobby Bones is on the Beast in the East, WRNS. 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
1: I almost shoplifted. My wife and I went to Target, and we didn't grab a cart because one of us pushes the baby in the stroller, and the other walks and grabs the stuff. And we just loaded the bottom of it with the stuff, and we got to the self-checkout and pretty much checked everything out. And we rolled off. We got to the front doors, and I just happened to look down and check again, and there were two things underneath. And we got through the detectors fine.
2: Yeah. Oh, so you could have gotten away with it?
3: Keep going.
1: Nothing went off, yeah. If you were me, what would you have done?
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1: Well, no, you're packed, because we have to pack the stroller up. Baby goes in the car seat, and then I got to take the stroller apart, put it in the bag. What do you do?
2: Yeah, I think I'm throwing it in the car.
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CBS says scientists found out that chihuahuas share the same genetic makeup as coyotes. Now, it's unclear whether the genetic connection happened deliberately or by accident, but if you've ever been around a chihuahua, you can definitely tell it thinks it's a coyote. It's

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Yahoo Life says 20% of people lie about their height on dating apps. Do not do it, because if you're lying about your height, you're probably telling a big lie, and there's no point in lying about being 5'9 and saying you're 5'10. So don't start off a liar. Tell the truth.

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I'm TK. This is 95.1 WRNS. This is the part of the show where I hate it. It's where I say goodbye. It's where I burn the road up. Man, I'm out of here. But never fear. I'll be back tomorrow, 3 p.m. to hang out. Up next, it's 7 p.m. B-Dub taking over your radios. I'm out of here.

0: Luke Bryan's dropping a brand new album called Signs, and we've got him on the show. He's on with us every hour all this weekend, B-Dub Radio Saturday night.
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Got Low Cash on the show today. It's Beat Up checking in. And apparently the hottest reservation in town now comes with zero chance of somebody stealing your fries. More on that in just a few.

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Remember the good old days of making a restaurant reservation for one? Used to feel a little weird, like, yes, just me. No, nobody stood me up. Please stop looking at me like that. It's B-Dub. Apparently, we're getting over it. Restaurant reservations for one are up 22% from last year. And I kind of love this because why should you need another human being just to justify ordering an appetizer and dessert? Like, honestly, dining alone is pretty peaceful. Nobody asking, can I try that? No negotiating where to eat. And the entire bread basket belongs to you. The only downside when the server says, are we waiting for anyone else? No. Just you and the emotional support bread. But seriously, you don't even need a reservation. Just belly up to the bar and call it good.

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2: I almost shoplifted. My wife and I went to Target, and we didn't grab a cart because one of us pushes the baby in the stroller, and the other walks and grabs the stuff. And we just loaded the bottom of it with the stuff, and we got to the self-checkout and pretty much checked everything out. And we rolled off. We got to the front doors, and I just happened to look down and check again, and there were two things underneath. And we got through the detectors fine.
3: Yeah. Oh, so you could have gotten away with it?
4: Keep going.
2: Nothing went off, yeah. If you were me, what would you have done?
3: Nah, if I'm still on their property, I'd probably go back.
2: You find it at your car.
4: Oh, yeah, you just throw it in and go.
3: Is it in my car yet?
2: Well, no, you're packed, because we have to pack the stroller up. Baby goes in the car seat, and then I got to take the stroller apart, put it in the bag. What do you do?
3: Yeah, I think I'm throwing it in the car.
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Luke Bryan's dropping a brand new album called Signs, available everywhere tomorrow. He's on with us all next week. If you've got a question, something you want to

A little girl left her favorite stuffed animal in Italy, and let's just say Rosie the Bear decided to extend her stay a little bit. This story has a happy ending, and we're going to share it with you. 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

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Speed up with your good vibes. Rosie is a little girl's childhood stuffed animal, and she accidentally left her behind at a Four Seasons hotel in Italy. The staff found Rosie, but instead of just tossing her in a FedEx box, they gave her the full VIP treatment. They took photos of Rosie around the hotel, basically documenting the luxurious solo vacation she was apparently having without her family. Then they mailed her home with a long handwritten letter from Rosie explaining her adventures. It's incredibly sweet. Also, Rosie now has better vacation photos than most of us do. I lose something in a hotel, I get an automated email saying we have no record of that item. That's your...

0: is mourning the loss of the legendary singer, songwriter, and entertainer, Dolly Parton.
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We're giving it everything we've got. 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